the legend of the phoenix, all ends with beginnings. 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
2: 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No fighting. We got the refugees. 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

mundane, a masterpiece. Oh my, my, oh my, my love. I take one look at you, you're taking me out.

0: 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What are you doing it for? Is it for you? Is it for them?
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2: 92.9
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